start a violent spark with a silent thought. I disgust you like dialogue from the shop to the Wired Frog nightclub. Shit, I was taught if your CD's on fire, you had to put it out yourself like Highland Park. No fire department, so you might not hear sirens at all. But don't be alarmed if I sound off. Something just ain't right with me, dog. A martyr on a private charter, whose life could be harder? Widely regarded, highly bite me, sweetheart. I'm slightly retarded.

But it's like being overstaffed at a boxing gym with all these trainers, but I don't have any boxers. And I'm standing here naked, hangover, still wasted. Like paper, you write raps on obnoxious. Yo, why does it always sound like I'm grabbing my nostrils? Fuck that, I'll battle them all, I'll battle them all. I'll stand there and yell that at a wall till the mannequin dolls scattering the inanimate objects that I'm battering all shatter and fall. Cause I hear the track and I'm starting to get fucking amped. I'm a spark plug, I'm like the car with the cables hooked up to my fucking back. I'm a Duracell, but I sure as hell got it backwards, cause y'all look at jump and I'll catch the battery charge. But I got a hunch like your back when it's arching. When I start attacking your squadron, you'll feel like MasterCard when I'm charging. So take a swipe at me, I'm coming straight at you like Clay Matthews from the Green Bay Packers. So get the sack like Wisconsin. That's nutbag that I'm talking. Who am I kidding? You faggots are all gonna do my bidding. Don't get dragged to the auction. Neiman Marcus, bags of a ton and all. I'll push a bitch into oncoming traffic, just watch this. Stretch tinted black sedan my ass. See, I'm at you act when I drop you off in Saks Fifth Ave in a fucking taxi cab to go shopping. Affable guy next door is laughable. My next tour is gonna have mechanical arms that'll jack me off with a lotion dispenser with a motion sensor. No emotion, hence I guess a sick prick dies hard. I got a Magic Johnson. It's like a

0: on some bullshit, perhaps I'll launch some crack, a taunted action, Bronson, McLemore, Mac Miller, and Asher Rothen, have some back and forth and record a wag response to Kendrick Lamar's control verse and perform back in concert.
1: Yo, I put that shit on the greatest hits album.
0: Now that was

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Sabotage Christmas, crapping your stocking. I'm wrapping up all the presents in fucking camouflage so you can't even find them. Jack Santa Claus, snap Rudolph's antlers off. Wrap his snars in gauze bandage and blind him. Blowing a head gasket at Bed Bath & Beyond. Put the basket back, all the basalt packets are goner. Know you're really tired of me sampling Billy Squire, but classic rock acid rap is the genre. Got Slash on guitar, Splash a Bizarre Thrasher and Aerosmith. Now I'm a spectacular archer. Feed Count Dracula, Chocula, Godzilla, half dragon and Bob Dylan. 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

0: So, yo, today your birthday?
1: Yeah.
0: You sure?
1: Daddy.
0: I don't think today your birthday.
1: Then what you calling me for?
0: Oh, I don't know. I just called to see what you was doing. You should, what you turn today? What you turn today, 19?
1: No, I'm turning 10, Daddy.
0: Nah, you turn, what, 32. You 32 today.
1: You has been away for a long time.
0: It feel like it, don't it?
1: Yeah.
0: Yeah. But I miss you, though. You miss me?
1: Yes, very much. I just wish you could be here.
0: What?
1: Yes.
0: Okay, I'll be there soon, all right?
1: You gonna be there tonight?
0: No, boo-boo, I ain't gonna be there tonight.

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I did my best to ignore her, but ignoring my best pretty soon, we spent the night all tangled tight in an armchair in my friend's front room.

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0: 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We just smile, 'cause sometimes words aren't the right words to say.
1: 六点到了，来顿丰盛的晚餐吧。
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As days begin to take away, but ain't this really what made me into the angry bit of blonde? But ain't we sick of being underdogs? Don't make me unleash this shit, release this pit, may even seem as if I'm yanking your chain a bit, or maybe the way in which I'm saying shit is playing with you, but ain't shit changing, it's still the same shit. And Shady's still a lady killer since the day I went insane and then attacked the babysitter with a potato pillar and mushed her face into the entertainment center. It's like another plane just sent it

Let me prove that my love is real. I'll give all my love to you. So trust me.